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So if our time is running out, day after day, we'll make the mundane our masterpiece. Oh my, my, oh my, my love. I take one look at you, you're taking me.

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0: 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Doc Martens oder Buffalos. Hauptsache Absatz. FFN.
1: There's many days for you. We're oceans apart. Even though my tears have dried.